We just heard Robin Bramlett doing Square Bass, followed by Boney James with Powerhouse. Then it was Greg Chambers with In the Pocket, Drew Davidson with 995 South, and Jeanette Harris, The Ride. Next up, it's going to be Vincent Ingala with Just Imagine.

You're listening to Contemporary Jazz here on Jazz at Night on the Light with yours truly, CJ Cool Jazz Jackson. We just heard Vincent Ingala doing Just Imagine, then it was Brian Simpson with Just What You Need, Marion Meadows doing Wild Thing, and Jonathan Butler, Patter Patter. Next up, it's going to be Marion Meadows with Thank You.

We just heard Marion Meadows doing Thank You. Then it was Streetwise with three selections, Funny, Little Things, and Feeling Single. We're going to continue with more music after this short break.

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You're listening to Vocal Jazz here on Jazz at Night on the Light with yours truly, CJ Cool Jazz Jackson. We just heard Paul Anka doing To Wait for Love. Then there was Ella Fitzgerald, Louis Armstrong with They Can't Take That Away From Me. Alison Trash doing Sugar Is Sugar. Barbara Streisand with Hello Dolly. And Charles Bradley with one called Changes. Here is Ella Fitzgerald again with All of Me.

Baby, I remember other days, how I used to weep over things you used to do to me. 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In those days, you never thought anything of me. I was just like a little toy that you used to play with in your leisure. 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
1: We just heard Ella Fitzgerald doing All of Me, followed by Billie Holiday with Summertime. Then it was Bobby Darin with Don't Dream About Anyone But Me. Chuck Jackson doing I Cried For You. Then it was Ernestine Anderson with Social Call. And Frank Sinatra, Fly Me to the Moon. Beginning the final segment, it's going to be Diana Reeves with Tenderly.

You'll be listening to contemporary and vocal jazz here on Jazz at Night on the Light with yours truly, CJ Cool Jazz Jackson. We just heard Diane Reeves doing Tenderly, followed by Ella Fitzgerald with Cry Me a River. Then it was Helen Humes with Love Me or Leave Me, and Janis Harper, The Thrill Is Gone. That brings us to the end of the program. Do hope you enjoy the music and feel free to join me again on Thursday for more jazz on Jazz at Night on the Light. We'll leave with a fine selection coming from Julie London, and this is Light My Fire. This is CJ Cool Jazz Jackson, wish you a good night. Bye.

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This has got to be the saddest day of my life. I called you here today for a bit of bad news. I won't be able to see you anymore.

And since this is our last day together, I want to remember you just like this. When you turn and walk away, don't look back. Let's just kiss and say,

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We've had our ups and our downs. And I know I haven't always been able to give you everything you wanted. Things I thought you should have. And if I never told you how much I really loved you, I just wanna say,

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You know, I've been through so many changes in my life, girl. 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And then again, I've been down real low where there was no one in my life that needed me. Material things I thought had so much value. 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That I was a lonely man, a man with no direction, with no purpose, with no one to love, and no one to love me for me.

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I keep saying she'll be back, but today

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is still alive. 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I won't ever forget that Saturday night when my brother called me and told me, said, "Mother is sick.

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And he started naming the things that were wrong with her, and seemed like everything was wrong. But I knew God was able to fix it.

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And these were Mother's words when she opened up her eyes. Her voice was a little weak.

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Somebody said, why?

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And sometimes it seems like even God himself has forgotten about you. But in spite of that, to still be able to lift your hand

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0: say, wherever you are, just raise it up and say, wherever. 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
0: Tell them, God says, even now,
1: God says,
0: the struggle is over.
1: The struggle.

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1: Come on, come on, send it up, send it up. 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I don't know what the situation is, but it's over today, y'all. 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It's over. Just a little bit more of that. I'll sing that with us.
2: The struggle is over.
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0: on, clap your hands. 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It's over.
1: You have taken.

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1: Good morning. Start your day with a bright mind, a positive spirit, and a heart open to new possibilities. Let today be a journey of learning, peace, and a step towards a beautiful future. Today we'll discuss about main three roots that are going to destroy your life. That's very important. I mean, you cannot live easily. You cannot work easily. You cannot have a good progress because of these main deadly habits. And the roots, if they come and get strong in your life. Number one is pride, arrogance. In Arabic, we say kibr. Number two is a greedy hirs. Hirs that always you're looking for something more and more and more, and that will destroy your life. Number three is a hasad, envy. That also will destroy your life. So, number one, there's the arrogance, pride, kibr, that Allah tabaraka wa ta'ala in Quran also says, إِنَّ اللَّهَ لَا يُحِبُّ مَنْ كَانَ مُخْتَالًا فَخُورًا. Doesn't like the arrogant. It means considering oneself superior to others and rejecting truth due to ego. So, Islam says, stop all this. From the Bible, that says, pride goes before destruction. Be careful of that. This kibr, this pride, this will destroy your life. Look at the Moksha book in Hinduism, one of the best book, spiritual obstacle to the liberation. So teaching ego binds the soul to illusion. When a man is free from ego and pride, he attains peace. Bhagavad Gita 2:71. So number one, kibr, arrogance, pride is a bad. Root number two is a hirs, means greed. A greedy someone. Islamic perspective also says, وَتُحِبُّونَ الْمَالَ حَبًّا Jama. It is always bad, and you love wealth with immense love. If you do that, this will spoil your life, will spoil your everything. Number three, that is also very bad, is a hasad, envy. And that's why in Quran we find وَمِن شَرِّ حَاسِدٍ إِذَا حَسَدٍ. And from the evil of the envier when he envies, oh my God, save me from this. And we always do dua, supplication, and ask God. Look at the other books as well. Envy is also one of the seven deadly sins in Christian theology. And it's true for where you have envy and selfish ambition, there you find disorder and every evil practice. In other books, like Bhagavat says, he who is free from jealousy, content in both success and failure, such as a man is dear to me. Bhagavad Gita 12:17. Teaching envy arises from ego and attachment, and prevents spiritual elevation. So, I hope so that we get away from all these three bad habits. Arrogance, greed, and envy. And keep yourself safe and sound. Have a nice life. God bless you. Here's a Dr. Shah. Stay with us on Bobby Radio.

0: calling members of the church community, especially residents of Agricola and nearby villages. You're invited to join in worship at the Deliverance Center Church, located at 169 Titus Street, Agricola, at the fifth corner on the left. Join Bishop Eustace Gibson for Sunday school from 9 a.m. to 10 a.m. Sunday service, 11 a.m. to 2 p.m. Tuesday deliverance service, 12 p.m. to 2 p.m. Thursday's second deliverance service, 7 p.m. to 9 p.m. And Saturday youth department from 4 p.m. to 9 p.m. Remember, they that wait upon the Lord shall renew their strength. They shall mount up with wings as an eagle. And when the day of Pentecost was fully come, they were all with one accord in one place. For more information, call 233-0718. That's 233-0718.
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0: 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Good morning. It is Friday, June 26th. It's the last Friday of the month, and I'm sure you are getting ready to welcome the new month, which, of course, is also the month when the children get their break for the holidays. That's their summer break in many instances, because, you know, we talk about summer here in Guyana too. And lots of things are happening at this time. The Building Expo going on. We've welcomed our CARICOM neighbor, friend, and country leader, Prime Minister Holness of Jamaica. Welcome, sir. Hope you enjoy your stay, and you'll enjoy all that we've got to offer, obvious, at the hosting of our president, Irfan Ali. A minute past the hour, let's get down with what I am asked to do each and every morning here by my staff. And that's bring you the news.
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0: In the headline, Jamaica's Prime Minister says Guyana's growth should inspire the wider Caribbean. Guyana's Building Expo draws growing international interest, and the court rules that Ipadaji has no legal right to continue state funding. Those stories and more after a word from our sponsor.
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0: And now for the news in detail, I am Bobby Vera. Pleasant good morning to you. Jamaica's Prime Minister Andrew Holness has praised Guyana's rapid transformation, saying the country's progress should serve as an example for the rest of the Caribbean. Speaking during his official visit to Georgetown, Mr. Holness said Guyana's development demonstrates what is possible through strong leadership, strategic investment, and regional cooperation. He urged Caribbean nations to work together to ensure the benefits of economic growth are shared across the region. Mr. Holness also highlighted opportunities for greater collaboration between Guyana and Jamaica in areas including housing, infrastructure, agriculture, and trade, saying regional partnerships will be key to long-term prosperity. President Irfan Ali welcomed the remarks, saying Guyana remains committed to working with its Caribbean neighbors to drive sustainable development and create new opportunities across the region. The Housing and Water Ministry says this year's International Building Expo is attracting increasing interest from overseas companies as the country's construction sector continues to expand. The ministry says business from North America, Europe, Asia and across the Caribbean have confirmed participation in the Building Expo 2026, which opened yesterday afternoon. More than 400 exhibitors are expected to showcase products and services ranging from construction materials and heavy equipment to housing solutions and renewable energy technologies. Housing Minister Colin Crowell says the growing international presence reflects the confidence in Guyana's rapidly expanding economy and provides opportunities for local businesses to form new partnerships and attract investment. The expo runs through the weekend at the National Stadium at Providence and will feature exhibitions, business working, and information on government housing initiatives. And the High Court has ruled that the International Decade for People of African Descent Assembly Guyana, known as IPADAGI, has no legal right to continue receiving government funding. In a written judgment delivered this week, the court rejected the organization's claims that the government breached the contract and violated its constitutional rights by ending its annual subvention. The court found there was no binding agreement requiring the state to continue funding the organizations and that previous allocations were made to support the United Nations Decade for People of African Descent, rather than the IPADAGI itself. The only relief granted was an order for the government to pay the remaining installments due for October to December 2022 after the court found the organization should have been given notice before funding was stopped. The Attorney General's Chamber says the ruling confirms that the government remains free to decide how public funds for national programs are allocated in line with its policy. In the region, rescuers are searching through rubble in a rush to save lives after two powerful earthquakes struck Venezuela near the capital, killing at least 188 people so far and injuring more than 1,500. In Caracas and the nearby coastal city of La Guayra, people could be heard calling for help from under debris of collapsed buildings. The first 7.2 magnitude quake was followed seconds later by an even stronger 7.5 magnitude one, according to the U.S. Geological Survey, with both occurring close to the surface, making destruction more severe. Many more people are feared dead, with others left homeless or too afraid to stay in damaged, unsafe buildings, sleeping in the streets after the disaster. Earthquake struck at 18:04 local time on Wednesday, a national holiday in Venezuela, meaning more people have been at home than on a normal work day. And finally, internationally, the U.S. Supreme Court has ruled that the Trump administration can strip protected status from hundreds of thousands of Haitian and Syrian immigrants who has allowed them to stay in the U.S. for years. The 6-3 ruling overturned decisions by federal judges that had blocked the administration from terminating temporary protective status for 350,000 people from Haiti and 6,100 from Syria. The TPS is granted to individuals whose home countries are unable to accommodate them due to war or natural disasters. In a separate ruling, the court has said that migrants arriving at the border are not entitled to apply for asylum until they set foot on U.S. soil, giving another win to the Trump administration. And that's the look at the news at this hour. Good morning. I am Bobby Vera. Join us for more news at 9 o'clock, 12 noon, and at 6 o'clock this afternoon. It is 7 minutes past the hour.
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Good morning, good morning, good morning, good morning, and welcome to This Thing of Ours on this beautiful Friday. A little bit overcast here in Georgetown, and I heard there was some rain earlier on in the New York area. So let me say good morning to those listening to us via the Caribbean and Pepperpot radios in New York, Mr. Uriel Shunorain and Neville Bush. Also Blaze Radio in New Jersey, Fabian Gaskin and Posse. Good morning to you if you're listening via the World Wide Web in the Caribbean or right home here in Guyana. Nice start of the day as usual. It's good when you could wake up early and you get the fresh air and the fresh nice breeze and so on. And you don't have to drive with your air conditioning in the car. You could wind down the windows and you'll enjoy everything that's there for you. All right, let me say good morning to my good friend and sister, Dr. Rose October, as usual, doing her trek in the mornings, and all those who make it their duty, like Mr. McLean Chesney and some of the other usual suspects. All right, you know, in Guyana, we are, of course, observing this International Building Expo. You know, some people... International Building Expo. You know, some people say, why? It has to be done every year.

yours. I don't know the last day I heard he was here. But yes, bringing good greetings from the people of Jamaica and working closely. In fact, my fraternity will be having our usual what is called our communication, our district communications. We have some brothers visiting from Jamaica. So, yes, it's good to have several people, and especially when you get to the fraternal greetings and exchange, it's always good. You know, so our event tomorrow afternoon, and then there's the dinner in the evening at the Pegasus. So, lots and lots to say thankful for. Now, you know, even though we were in a little, well, I wouldn't say war, but we were in a little bit of tit for tat with Venezuela. Our president, President Irfan Ali, is leading regional expressions of sympathy and support for the Venezuelan people following the two powerful back-to-back earthquakes that struck near Caracas on Wednesday evening, which has caused, as you heard me read earlier on, about some 188 persons, and they're expected to find more people dead as, you know, people are buried under the rubble. And according to the news reports, you know, people could be heard screaming for help, but they're buried under the rubble. And I'm sure the international community will be joining. But what is interesting to note, even though we are trying to get our border scenario settled, the president, in a message to the people of Venezuela, said Guyana was deeply saddened by the scale and magnitude of the disaster. And he said, as neighbors, we are deeply saddened by the scale, magnitude, and destruction caused by the two powerful back-to-back earthquakes that struck Caracas, and so far claiming their lives and injuring others. President Ali stated this in a Facebook post. He also said that Guyana is with solidarity and said that the country, Guyana, stood ready to give assistance in any capacity. And then the Venezuelan president, same lady who would have made noise, the interim president who went to the International Court of Justice and views out and carry on, she expressed support and gratitude for Guyana's support in a statement made on X, which was formerly Twitter. Ms. Rodriguez wrote that she would like to thank Guyana's president, President Irfan Ali, for his solidarity and his willingness to offer support to the Venezuelan people during these difficult times. She said his message conveys solidarity, respect, and a sense of neighborliness towards Venezuelans. And, you know, other Caribbean leaders and other world leaders are all chipping in. But, you know, it shows, like anything else, when disaster strikes, you never know when it will. We had our own little taste here on Wednesday. Look at what happened in Region 2. Some roofs were blown off. Even here in Georgetown, I remember seeing this breeze that was coming through like crazy. But nobody knew what it was. But some people say, hey, it was a freak storm. However, thank God, you know, we did not suffer like Venezuela did. So in your prayers, pray for Venezuela. And you never know when disaster will strike. And you may need the help of others. You know, there's Brazil and other countries close to Venezuela. But Guyana is also close to Venezuela. We may get things there faster. You never know. But it's good. And it deserves applaud for our president to stand up, which we do every time there's a natural disaster anywhere, especially in the region. We were always ready to help, you know, and President Ali has shown the confidence of the Guyanese people in ensuring that our neighbors and our CARICOM brothers and sisters get the support and help that we could offer. And yes, obvious, the president is deserving of a round of applause.

Oh yes, kudos, President Ali. Thank you very much. Shows good leadership. And yes, as we continue, news of this young motorcyclist who was apparently speeding or whatever he did. He was escaping from the police. And it is claimed that the police vehicle that was pursuing him hit him.

and he crashed and he died. And the police are saying, no, he lost control because of the speed that he was going at. So it is something the Honorable Minister of Home Affairs has stepped in with a comment, and she said it will be an impartial investigation into what happened, what transpired, so as to avoid continued protests. Because the people in the neighborhood and the community are saying that's not what happened. And so the protest continues, but hopefully it will be settled as soon as possible. You know, we talk things Guyanese here and Caribbean on Monday, on Fridays. And we see this young police officer, don't know what got into his head, but he shot, killed this Cuban woman, and he used the teddy bear as a silencer. All right? Then he tied up the woman, dragged her, hide her in the bushes so nobody could find her. Why do you think people are not going to find someone who's dead? The stench from the remains will attract animals and even human beings, because it's a stench like nothing else if you've ever smelt a human body that has decayed. So why did he think this will not happen? Unfortunate. Don't know what transpired, what happened. But the young man in his 20s is now going to go to jail, obvious, for life, because I don't think we run with the death penalty here. But it is sad that things like this could happen. And people, in times, of course, some of them get bail, which is the ridiculous thing. You know, and unless we start revising penalties for certain types of behavior and actions, we will continue to see people losing their lives. And it even transgresses to the roadways, because you're still people coming to work this morning, road wet. And this guy, I don't know if he's late or what it is, or if it's just something within people that they've got to speed. And at that hour of the morning, you don't see no police on the road patrolling, because obviously, it's early and you don't have the need for the ranks on the roadways conducting traffic stops and all of that. So people do their own thing. And then they believe to the speed they're going at, there's not much vehicles on the roadway, so they could do whatever they want to do and get away with it. But this is how we see people continue to lose their lives. And you look at the news, every week we are losing 2 to 3 persons on the roadways. Because we've got some people who driving, I don't even think some of them have a driver's license, or they got their license by other means. And the president did say an investigation is going to go on or into how some people acquire their licenses. But if you don't root out what happens at the top, meaning when the police stop them and they do whatever transaction they do and they continue driving. Some of them, like I said the other morning, the minister in January said, hey, well, she said it last year, that beginning January, wing and entertain, no tint whatsoever. Well, not, I shouldn't say that. Let me retract. The tint must be of a certain percentage. Some people still got black tint on their windows. They're moving it. When they're driving in the daytime, right, when the police got stops and so on, they wind down their windows. And then police say, all right, go ahead. Everything good? You go on, wind up back. But the stop should include, if your window down, wind up your window, let me see it. Especially if the ones at the back look as dark as anything else, wind up the front windows. And if it's dark, pull over, pull it off. Or you get ticketed and pay a fine. It's the same thing. We've installed speed cameras in several areas on several roadways. And you see people speeding past as if it's nobody's business. And yet, you don't see their names published. These are the things you have to do to deter people from going across and violating the laws of the nation. But if we don't do the things or implement the penalties that are necessary, ain't nothing gonna happen. People gonna continue to do the same thing. Sad, but that's what it is.
All right, 30 minutes past the hour. It's the last Friday in the month. Boy, can you imagine half of the year has gone already? Yes, it is gone, but we are still here and we are going to lift your spirits as usual on the first and last Fridays with my version of lifting spirit if you're down. So let's go, Vera.

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know, you don't have to be a Christian, you know, to enjoy this music. If you're driving, whatever you're doing, just make your day so right and bright and say thank you to June. And half of the year already going down the road.

0: Yes! Oh yeah! That was the Grace, Gospel Singers of Jamaica. Yeah, old time religion. Interesting but uplifting songs, right? So even if you felt daunted in your spirit this morning, this is why we encourage you to stay locked to the light, because this is the only station that will make your life so right and so bright, because we are the light and it speaks for itself. That is why we are Light FM, so we could keep the light going. All right. As usual, it's Guyana Caribbean Fridays. It's the last Friday in the month. And so, you know, we do the little uplifting thing so you could go back and say thanks to God for everything you accomplished, achieved, or you may not have had over the past month. And now we're looking to go into the second half of the year with plans and aspirations and so on. So let's do that in good faith. And you know, as usual, on some Fridays, I go into the archives and I pull something from the late Alan Fenty, who was always entertaining here on Light FM, educating too, by the way. So here's my little pull from Alan this morning. Rest in peace.
1: Hi there. You know, in Guyana, our official language, the language of the government, the state, schools, it's called English, right? Because the British, the English once ruled us, owned us. We were a colony. So English is our tongue. They say mother tongue, but some people are saying, no, you don't bother with that. English is not our mother tongue. It's the broken English we speak and the real Creole words we make up. Yes. Now I'm going to read something for you. You know all about it, but this is some persons who visited Guyana years ago. And hear how they are thinking. They are saying what Guyanese speak and why it sounds so different to people's ears. Now, this is what they said. They speak their own kind of English in Georgetown. These strangers said, they said, you know, when we were in Georgetown, we hear they're saying all kinds of things. But then they say they got their language, their Creole words, from many countries, from Holland, from the Dutch. They get Paul. And Paul is a boundary marker. Bass, you know, that's the foreman. They said from the French, they got bateau, like a canoe, you know. And they said, bring yourself, don't bring up yourself with me, carry yourself. And from the Chinese, of course, chow mein, they get meals and so on. And don't talk about the Indians. From the Indians who live here now, they get, you could imagine, bhaji and baigan. Alu is potato, baigan is eggplant or boulanger. From Amerindians, well, the Amerindians have given you so many words. You hear them talking about hammock and pairari and matapi. And Africans, they get kwekwe, and they get potopoto, mati, kompe. So, sorry, in Georgetown, that's the normal language now. And these foreigners, you know, they were telling people in Georgetown, they speak a funny kind of English.
0: Yeah, the late Alan Fenty. Continue to rest in peace, my brother. And remember, we will bring you a bit of Alan each and every Guyana day right here on Light FM, at least to keep his memory alive. 6 minutes past the hour here on this, like I said, Guyana and Caribbean Fridays.

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0: Yeah, the mighty sparrow there. 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And if you drink gasoline, don't eat much. Good Proverbs. Right here for you on the light as we go into the archives of some of the old-time calypsos this Friday morning. Guyana and Caribbean. Check this out.
1: Here comes the monarch from the year 1994. This is the man who say, don't ask me to whine because I ain't about that. Remember that big song? He's about serious lyrics, cutting-edge social commentary. A big one in the year 2003. I don't know how this one got leave out of the political category. God alone knows. You judge for yourself. This song is entitled Mr. Independent. Coming to do it is Franz Lamkin, D'Lamo. Welcome the man. Mr. Independent.

Lamo, obvious out of Trinidad and Tobago. 20 minutes past the hour. Now here's something interesting. Yes. 20 minutes past the hour. Now here's something interesting. Yes, Delamo. Interesting something.

Earth, Wind and Fire will no longer perform in Chicago tonight and Columbus, Ohio tomorrow night to give this 77 years old, time to recover from his illness. All right, doctors want him to rest to return to full health. And he's postponed his next two shows, obvious, tonight and tomorrow night. And they will continue during the opening night of their song or sing a song all night long. The Hello singer sat on a step on stage multiple times while performing Dancing on the Ceiling and told the audience he was not feeling well. And he said, if you're not feeling well or when you sit down, you begin to feel dizzy, then that's a sign that you're not feeling well. Then he sat on a piano stool as well before he sang the song Three Times a Lady before announcing an unplanned intermission. His band stayed around on stage for about 50 minutes before leaving too. Unfortunately, it was announced then that Lionel Richie was not feeling well and he would not be able to continue the show. So, yes, a bit of information and a bit of news from the Lionel Richie team. All right, it's 22 minutes past the hour here on Bobby in the Morning, Friday, last Friday in the month of June, and entertaining you with GT and, of course, Caribbean Rhythms. This is the late Lord Canary of Guyana.

Calypso's, vintage Calypso's. And you know the thing about Calypso's, you are supposed to use your imagination, all right? Don't say Calypso's are smutty. In the old days, yes, they were, but you still had to use your imagination and comprehend what the Calypsonian was singing about. Don't got them nowadays. Everything is a little soca, soca, soca. The old days was good Calypso.

0: Yes, the mighty sparrow for you. A bag of sugar down there. And you know something which is the most important part of that song? And you may need to pay attention. You know, sparrow say, if you have a bachelor neighbor and your lady just keep talking him bad, saying how he's too vulgar, he always wearing them jockey shorts in the yard. Well, invite the bachelor over and watch the conversation and see if she can be blushing and all of that. That's the only way you can protect your bag of sugar down there. Know it or not, 32 minutes past.
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2: 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And do remember, it's Friday, so go down to the GPSU, that's Guyana Public Service Union's headquarters, there on Regent Road and Chef Chandipol Drive, for an evening with the Yoruba Singers. Remember, each and every Friday, the Yoruba Singers, they are there performing. 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You'll be surprised. 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Ming's Optical, and you'll certainly get your eyes tested and everything else. All right, as we go along, let me remind you that all friends of, in fact, lovers of curry, Friends Incorporated, they're inviting you to a grand curry queue. That's tomorrow, May 27th, at the Masonic Hall, 86 Carmichael Street, opposite the Oasis Cafe. There will be chicken curry served with rice, roti, chana, and dal. Now, this is the first part of your meal. Boy, oh boy. And in addition, you'll be able to enjoy any of the following along with that which I just explained. Fish curry, duck curry, beef curry, and of course, there's options for vegetarians. All right? So, don't forget, don't cook tomorrow. Go to the Masonic Center or Hall on Carmichael Street, 86 to be exact, just 3 doors from the Bishop's High School going north. All right, stop by there. They'll be serving lunch from 12 noon to 3 p.m. Don't show up 4 o'clock and go there rowing for no curry, even if you have a ticket. Go early, get your food. There's going to be refreshments on sale. They're going to have a tent. You could sit down and relax, enjoy your hot cup of dal, your roti and all of that. A curry queue. Friends Incorporated. So don't miss it. And if you need more information, call 624-1210. That's 624-1210 for the curry queue tomorrow, Freemasons Hall, 86 Carmichael Street. And again, welcome to the Freemasons visiting for that event tomorrow, or communication, and then the dinner at the Pegasus Hotel. And you don't have to be a Mason to attend the dinner. You know, you could call me up, check out, and it's going to be interesting indeed. Moving along this Guyana and Caribbean Friday here on 104.1 Light FM, 43 past.
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1: Bum bum, lumically speaking, you're a pussy stick man, she said, most delacritably full of shitification. 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

Mighty Sparrow, the king of it all. Yes, Moppers. And let me tell you this. This one coming up, you've heard it many times over. Oh, by the way, you could listen to Vintage Calypsos every Friday night right here between 7 and 8 o'clock. All right? The music selected by Deborah Francis. She goes into the dungeons of our Calypso archive and she brings out all of those old Calypsos and those lovers of Calypsos. You will know when you hear a good... Now, there's a difference between the Calypso and the Kaiso, you know. They got a little difference. Same sounding and everything else. But many times over, it's the words and you have to be able to listen, right, to get the what they call the punchline. Let's go with this one.

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That's why she left the work, Blakey, because he won't raise your first week salary.

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And yes, for now meaning for a few days. Beginning Monday, I'll be taking a few days off. You know, the usual badly needed rest. While Ron and Deborah will be filling for me while I'm not here. So, stay tuned to the light. I will be coming in from time to time and chatting. Of course, may not be directly from Guyana, but from somewhere around the world. But stay tuned to the light, and I'll see you on the rebound in a few days from now. So, until next time, Guyana, remember, drivers, you've got your license because of your skill. It is not a license to kill. So take care and get there, and remember, the life you save could just be your very own. And parents, if you know where your children are and what they're doing, it means your influence continues to count. Keep using it. I am Bobby V. Always good to be with you, and I'll see you upon my return. Take care, get there, and remember, Ron and, of course, Alicia will be keeping you locked into the light. Until, at least for Bobby in the morning, until my return. Take care and get there.

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2: With the news of this hour, I'm Eva Wharton. First up, the Guyana Police Force's Office of Professional Responsibility has launched an immediate investigation into the death of 16-year-old Aftas King of Eleza Mary Racecourse, currently in Barbies. According to a police statement, King died Thursday evening around 6:45 on Princeton Access Road, currently in Barbies. Police say inquiries disclosed that King was riding motorcycle CL5607 when he attempted to evade a police patrol, lost control of the vehicle and collided with the utility pole. The teenager sustained injuries in the crash and was taken to the No. 75 Regional Hospital, where he was examined and pronounced dead on arrival by the doctor on duty. Police say the investigation will examine all aspects of the incident to determine whether any criminal or disciplinary culpability exists, and have assured the family and the public that appropriate action will be taken if such culpability is established. Meanwhile, Minister of Home Affairs Onyesh Waldron has also issued a statement on the incident, extending her deepest condolences to King's family and loved ones. She said her thoughts and prayers remain with them during what she described as a time of profound grief. Minister Waldron assured the family and the public that the matter will be subject to a thorough, impartial and transparent investigation, with every aspect of the incident carefully examined. She said if any criminal or disciplinary culpability is established, it will be dealt with swiftly and in accordance with the law, stressing that no one is above accountability. The minister also appealed to residents of Skeldon and surrounding communities to remain calm, refrain from any actions that may endanger lives, and allow the investigative process to proceed without interference. She said while she understands the grief and concern being expressed by the community, it is essential that truth be established through a comprehensive and independent investigation. Both the police and the Ministry of Home Affairs say the investigation into King's death are ongoing. Regionally, the Caribbean Media Corporation, CMC, reports that CARICOM on Thursday expressed deep condolences over the tragic loss of life, the growing number of injuries, and the extensive damage of infrastructure and homes as a result of the devastating earthquakes that struck Venezuela on Wednesday. We stand in solidarity with the people of Venezuela during this time of immense grief and offer prayers for a swift recovery to the injured and displaced. CARICOM commends the tireless efforts of the emergency personnel, first responders, and citizens working under challenging conditions to rescue survivors and provide vital assistance, the regional body said in its statement on Thursday. CARICOM says it wishes the people of Venezuela strength and resilience as they navigate this tragedy and begin the difficult process of recovery and reconstruction. Venezuelans are still searching for survivors beneath collapsed buildings as rescue teams race to northern areas rocked by a pair of powerful earthquakes that officials say killed at least 188 people and left more than 200 trapped. More are feared dead. The 7.2 and 7.5 magnitude earthquakes that struck Wednesday evening were among the strongest in Venezuela in more than a century and were felt throughout the region. Some 1,500 people were injured and thousands were reported missing across the country. The coastal region of La Guaira, which is north of the capital Caracas, experienced some of the heaviest damage and casualties, officials say. Buildings were evacuated as far as Brazil's Amazon, about 1,050 miles from Caracas, where the country's main airport was damaged and closed. And internationally, the BBC reports that the UN's International Maritime Organization, IMO, has paused the planned evacuation of more than 11,000 sailors stranded in the Strait of Hormuz after a cargo ship passing through the waterway was attacked. IMO chief Arsenio Dominguez said several boats had already been evacuated, but the agency wanted to ensure that necessary safety guarantees would continue to be in place. The British Maritime Security Agency reported on Thursday that a ship had been struck 7.5 nautical miles southeast of Oman's port in Dahit by an unknown projectile. No casualties were reported. The attack came after Iran's Islamic Revolutionary Guard Corps had warned that attempts to cross the strait along a route designed by the IMO would be unacceptable and completely dangerous, and vessels should coordinate with Iran. U.S. officials said Iran had fired on the ship, according to U.S. media reports. Maritime risk management firm Vanguard said the ship, the Singapore flag Ever Lovely, continued through the strait despite the attack. The Ever Lovely followed a southern route identified by the IMO on Thursday morning. Data from the ship tracking website, marine traffic viewed by the BBC Verified, shows there was no warning from the Iranian Navy to the ships on radio, according to seafarers in the area who spoke to the Wall Street Journal. The paper did not specify whether they were on board the Ever Lovely or not. IMO Chief Domenga said in a statement on Thursday that the vessel that was attacked did not transit under IMO's evacuation framework. I have always reiterated that the safety of the seafarers remain paramount. Therefore, to ensure a coordinated approach and navigational safety, the evacuation plan will be paused until further clarity is obtained, he said. Hundreds of ships and thousands of sailors have been stranded in the Gulf since February because of the U.S.-Israel war against Iran. The UN evacuation effort was announced on Tuesday following the reopening of the strait, with Domenga saying the large-scale operation had the cooperation of Iran, Oman, the U.S., other coastal states in the region, and the maritime industry. The attack came after the body set up by Iran to manage the strait said vessels passing outside designated routes would not be guaranteed safe passage.
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It is Friday the 26th of June 2026. And I trust you had an excellent morning. And you're going to definitely be having a blessed one heading right up to the noon hour today. Good to be back with you this morning. Wherever you're listening to us from, top of the morning to you. Just about 18 minutes past the 9 o'clock hour. And remember, it's also Carbon Friday here on the light. Yeah, so I'll tell you how we will head to the weekend.

We're going to start things off with Love from a Distance, sending you lots of love.

Share with you today's affirmation. It says, when some things go wrong, take a moment to be thankful for the many things that are going right. I'll say that again. When some things go wrong, take a moment to be thankful for the many things that are going right. Yeah, we jamming this morning. Nice and easy. This one's a one drop.

The voice there of Bob Marley and the Wailers. Here now is Barris Hammond. He'll take us to the bottom of the hour, then I'll share with you today's traffic and bridge watch.

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1: 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Martinique,
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0: St. Lucia,
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0: Barbados,
1: the Bahamas,
0: St. Kitts Nevis,
1: the Virgin Islands,
0: St. Thomas,
1: St. John,
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2: And now for today's traffic watch in and around the vicinity of the new Demerara River Bridge. And today's weather outlook, let's head over to the Demerara Harbour Bridge. Well, I can only tell you what is happening on the eastern end of the Demerara River, because we have no visuals on the western end. So pretty light traffic. It's raining in that vicinity as we speak, so the roads are wet. Drivers, please be careful out there. But I can tell you also what's happening at the Eccles roundabout or the Jaguar roundabout. Not too many vehicles in that vicinity, but raining there as well. Heavily overcast over Georgetown this morning. Brace for another wet day here in the Garden City. But nevertheless, let's see what the tide will be like. Low tide was at 7 hours of 48 at a height of 0.84 of a meter. High tide will be at 14 hours 12 at a height of 2.33 meters. The spring tide advisory is not in effect. And for today's weather outlook, partly cloudy skies with occasional showers in the morning, becoming cloudy in the afternoon with intermittent rain and scattered thunder showers. Rainfall is expected to measure between 15 and 40 mm. Sunset, 18 hours 9.

coming in from the cold there. Another one from Bob Marley on the Wailers. This time, Three Little Birds.

segment. Oh yeah, we're jamming. 9 hours of 40 on the clock. Then we'll take a quick break and come back and wrap up this, the first hour of the show.

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2: It is now 10 hours, 1 across Guyana and the Eastern Caribbean. And let me share with you some of the stories making the headlines. Founder of Bakja Health Movement and son of the soil laid to rest. AG tells police to stop illegal traffic holdup. Missing Cuban woman found dead. Police constable arrested as murder probe begins. Probe launched into teen's death in accident involving police as protests erupt and Home Affairs Minister urges calm. Jamaican Prime Minister on official visit to Guyana. Council for Persons with Disabilities team up with ExxonMobil for Independent Living Skills Program. Government threatens to impound trucks found to be operating above speed limit. Increase in stipends for local government representatives to take effect. GPL in final stages of negotiation for continued rental of power ships. High Court orders government to pay Ipadigi remainder of 2022 subvention. Guyana soon to know if shallow water blocks hold oil. Guyana oil block holder Ratio Petroleum buys Pharos in £124 million deal. Debt toll hits 188 as rescuers search Venezuela earthquake rubble. Former EPA head raises alarm over Guyana's inability to monitor uranium mining. OPR launches probe into death of 16-year-old during police chase. Gahu Credit Union approves $6.1 million in membership distributions at a 31st AGM. Massey to develop $75 million US business hub at Houston. NDC RDC councillors to receive increased stipend within days. Manik Chan. GWI acquires new sewer combination tanker trucks to improve response time for sanitation services. Rodriguez welcomes Guyana's support as earthquakes devastate Venezuela, killing over 100.

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Minister Walrun assures a thorough, impartial, transparent investigation into young motorcyclists' death. NIS records a significant growth in number of contributions. New industries, technology creating demand for skilled workers. Ali. Guyana, Jamaica, I expanded cooperation in technology, energy, security. 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Kroll. Housing applications climb to 81,000 as government targets zero backlog within 4 years. President Ali. East Bank Brebes man acquitted at retrial in the child rape case. Two-year-old playing with matches, a suspected cause of West Brebes fire that left five homeless.

Building Expo 2026 expands, attracts growing global interest. Guyana is growing. Jamaican PM hails Guyana's development, urges region to keep a pace. And those are among some of the stories making the headlines. Just about 7 past the 10 o'clock hour.

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1: 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There'll be chicken curry served with rice, roti, chana, and dal, along with a choice of any of the following: fish curry, duck curry, or beef curry. 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

And they say when it's nice, what you do? You play it twice. Lord Laro. The lyrics. McLean, good morning to you. Jennifer in London, good afternoon. Precious, good morning to you as well. Miss Joanna Gill, Miss Patricia, Shelly Sue, Miss Teresa, Wednesday.

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5: And this one, Take Warning from Eddie Hooper featuring Ganpat Lakshman. As we head closer to that 11 o'clock

And the mighty Sparrow will close things out here on the second hour of the mid-morning rendezvous. And this one is Poor Maymay. I love the lyrics though.

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And now for today's health tip, which comes to you with the kind compliments of the St. Joseph Mercy Hospital. And we're wrapping up talking about five heart-healthy eating habits. Five heart-healthy eating habits, one H before the other. All right, and we'll talk about spicing things up. And using herbs such as cilantro, oregano, or garlic isn't just about taste. 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So spice things up with cilantro, oregano, garlic, and all these things that, you know, we Caribbean people love to use. And that's today's health tip. And it came to you with the kind compliments of the St. Joseph Mercy Hospital. And remember, your first wealth is, yes, your health.

0: Welcome down to today's program of the Light and Easy Quiz, the final program for today and this week. So I hope you guys are ready. Let's see how quickly we can get through this, because you know what? I've given you some sweetheart questions today. I did. You will see. You'll prove it for yourself. All right, so is the class ready? Well, ready or not, the class is in session. Let me first give you the songs I have lined up. I have By Your Side by Ison, Zebulon the Counselor with Evil Forces, and Alabama with Changes. All right, so we have Alabama, Zebulon, and Ison on the airways today, Friday, June 26, 2026. All the sixes today. And now for the questions. Remember, you can call me on 223-5483 and text me on 650-5483. Let's go. Question number one. Which was the last surviving first-run movie theater in the heart of Georgetown? Which was the last surviving first-run movie theater in the heart of Georgetown? That's question number one. Question number two. After how many years did this open-air movie theater close its doors? And question number three. Beyond blockbuster movies, this theater was also famous for hosting what kind of events? Let us go. 223-5483 is the number to call, and you can text me on 650-5483. Not the answer I'm looking for, Terrence and Diamond. That's the answer I'm looking for, Adiola Yaw. Good morning to you, Trisha from Gaia. Correct answer. Man, everyone's at the front of the class today. Let me see. So we have Trisha and Adiola. McLean, correct answer. Let's see who we have coming through this morning. Good morning to you, caller.
1: Good morning.
0: How are you today?
1: Oh,
0: very well. And who am I speaking with?
1: Winifred Mason.
0: All right, Miss Winifred Mason. You are quite right. And how did you know that?
1: Because I'm a very big person. I used to go to all the cinemas.
0: Oh, look at that. So therefore you've been there, done that.
1: Yes.
0: All right then. And do you know after how many years did the cinema close its doors?
1: I can't really recall, you know, but I know that was the last one.
0: All right then. All right. Thank you so much for coming through, though.
1: Thank you.
0: You're welcome. Have a great day. Bye-bye.
1: Thank you.
0: Miss Winifred Mason there, I tell you. Good old days. All right. We're remembering the good old days. And Precious? Where's Precious? Oh man, I got things mixed up here. After how many years? That's the question. After how many years, Precious? So you got the first one right in the name of the cinema. Thank you, Trisha from Gayok. Appreciate that very much. Miss Jackie Jones in Brooklyn, correct answer. Correct answer, Terrence, on the second try. Let me see, McLean. The question is, after how many years did this open-air movie theater close its doors? That's the question. I'm not asking you when it closed its doors. I'm asking you after how many years, all right? Not the answer I am looking for, Adiola. You missed it by a few. Let's see who else. Miss Joy de Flermont in Plaisance. You're almost there. Oh, what did I say? Yes, you have the correct answer, Miss Joy in Pleasance, for question number one. You're almost there, Precious. You're away. Oh, my, my. You are an away. Try again, Precious. Adeoleyo is a away. All right, for question number two. And so we have question number one out of the way. Terrence from Diamond. Not exactly. No, you're going further away, Precious. That's the correct answer, Trisha, for question number two. Trish is on the money this morning. And beyond blockbuster movies, this theater was also famous for hosting what kind of events? If you were paying attention earlier in the week, I did talk about that. Oh my goodness. No, you're way out. You're way out, Terrence in Diamond, in terms of the years. Not the answer I'm looking for, Rihanna. That's it, Miss Joy. That's it. That's it. That's it, Precious. Look at that. Let's see what Trish is saying. Adeola, your correct answer. Geneva, good morning to you, my dear. No, you're way off, Geneva. Close, but not so close. Not the answer I'm looking for, Gina. Correct answer for question number one, Rihanna. Not the answer I'm looking for. Who is this texting me from a 706? Let me know where you're calling from, where you were texting from, and your name. I would love to know that. Good morning to you, caller.
2: Good morning.
0: Good morning. And how are you this morning?
2: On top of the world.
0: Wow, very well. Love that. And which one of the questions would you like to answer?
2: Last one.
0: Go right ahead.
2: Light shows.
0: Aha, you are on the money. And what's your name?
2: Dennis.
0: Dennis from where?
2: Main Street.
0: All right, Dennis from Main Street. Thank you so much for coming through, and you're quite right.
2: Thank you.
0: Some very exciting sold-out shows too.
2: Yes, Chubby Checker and all those persons were there.
0: Dave Martin and the Tradewinds. I talked about that this week.
2: Yes,
0: sold out live musical concerts. Yep. Did you attend any of them?
2: Yes, quite a few. Quite a few.
0: Nice. And what was the atmosphere like?
2: It was packed.
0: Packed to capacity.
2: Yes, they had this guy, Chubby Checker, was there. Uh-huh. And you wouldn't believe, an Indian guy. Uh-huh. It was better than Chubby Checker.
0: What is this? So tell me, though.
2: A Chinese Indian guy. Uh-huh. It was better than Chubby Checker.
0: What is this?
2: Yeah.
0: But hear what? I have a question, though. You have these concerts, right?
2: Mm-hmm.
0: And the persons are really enjoying themselves. So everyone was seated?
2: Yeah.
0: Seated and enjoying a real good concert?
2: Yeah, you sit and you sway and you clap and you laugh and
0: I see.
2: We were disciplined
0: people. All right then, because if you have all that excitement in a cinema, an open air cinema, and you're sitting, man. All right, but I'll take that.
2: Some people can jump up and what have you, but you might just jig in the seat or whatever.
0: Exactly, but they were really good concerts.
2: Yeah, Otis Redding.
0: Look at that, man. Dennis, I'm sure you're bringing back a lot of memories to some of our listeners.
2: Exactly.
0: All right, then. Thank you so much for coming through, though.
2: You're welcome.
0: Have a great day.
2: You too.
0: Bye-bye. Bye. All right, then. Let's go. We have all the questions answered, of course. Dennis there from Main Street wrapped up the third and final question. So let me share the answers with you now. Question number one. Which was the last surviving first-run movie theater in the heart of Georgetown? It was the famous Astor Cinema. And after 70 years, it closed its doors. It drew the curtain on everything that had transpired over 70 years. And you know what? As I said earlier to Dennis, they were sold out live musical concerts. Think about that. Live sold out musical concerts. And we all know the Arthur Cinema was an iconic open-air movie theater in the intersection of Church and Waterloo Streets in Georgetown. Yep. And the historic building, after it closed its doors, the historic building was eventually demolished in July 2017. The golden years opening era, let's talk a little about that. The Arthur opened in the 1940s with a premiere screening of the boxing film Golden Boy. Look at that. And beyond blockbuster movies, the Arthur was famous for hosting sold-out musical concerts, including the first performance. The first performance. Remember I talked about this earlier in the week? The first performance by Guyanese musician, the legend and late Dave Martins, and shows by other Caribbean Calypsonian legends, including the Mighty Sparrow and Lord Kitchener. Like many colonial era cinemas, listen to this. Like many colonial era cinemas, the Astor's layout reflected the social strata of the time. My. The pit, located closest to the screen, is featured. It featured hardened wood benches and was generally patronized by working class moviegoers. The house and balcony featured comfortable flip-up seats and boxes and was favored by middle and upper class patrons. Yep. So look at you. But then came the end of an era. As streaming, home video, and other entertainment options grew, Guyana's booming downtown cinema industry slowly died. It died a natural death. I want to share this backstory with you, though. Sharing it from Starbuck News article back in 2017. It's funny, but, you know, thinking back about it, very sad indeed. So, it says, after the closure was announced, management, that's the management of the Astor Cinema, declined to expand on the reason for closure. A man who identified himself as the manager at the time, but would not give his name to Starbuck News, said, quote, "It isn't profitable anymore, and we are closing," end quote. A sign on the front of the building stated that it is for sale or rent. When Starbuck News visited, Tyler Perry's movie Good Deeds was about to be shown, coupled with Sparkle, as the theater had been given, still given Guyanese the 2-for-1 price. That's two for the price of one. All right, so two of you pay one price. That would include an intermission after the first movie. And according to this report, about 20 persons went to see the movies. And of course, they caught up with a couple of people. One housewife, Babita Balkisoon of Monrepo on the east coast of Demerara, informed them that she took her four children to Astor. And this was a weekly activity for them at a cost of $300. And that did not drain her pocket, and her kids were still entertained. She was disappointed on learning that it was the last day of her family's visit. This is what she said. "Why are they closing?" And, "Lord, I will have to save up and take them to the new one," end quote. The children said they enjoyed their weekly trips with their mother, and that day they brought their friend and neighbor to share with them in the fun. All right, security guard Trevor Seeley was also among Astor's last patrons. The 61-year-old used the cinema as his resting place in preparation for the night shift. This is what he said. "I come here, pay the $300 and cool out until it's time to go in. Sometimes I'm at home and don't get no peace." Oh my goodness. You understand? But sometimes they show one bad films. Oh no, I'm reading it wrong. But sometimes there is show one bad films, and I really enjoy it, man. I sad they closing, but what I gonna do? End quote. And asked if he would visit the modern theaters, he laughed when he heard the cost, saying $1,500 for one person? Man, they should really try upkeep this place and let it got to, it ain't got to come to this. What can happen to people who can't pay? If I got to take a lady friend, is a whole $3,000 plus, I got to get her soft drink and something. I can't afford that. End quote. I tell you, one man would only say that he is disappointed in the closing as he sucked his teeth and rubbed his head. Hi, Chris Parker. Good morning to you.

man, when I read that story, I couldn't help it. But that was how folks loved the theater. And now, you know, you go to Movie Town, there's Caribbean Cinemas there. You go to, what's the other one? Oh my goodness, I'm bad at this. Giftland. And I also think this new building there, just right next door to the Chinese embassy on Mandela, they're also opening a theater. And you know what? People don't mind paying that $1,500 at all. But yes, people were saddened to know that Astor and all the other cinemas, the open air one, there was also an open air one on the east coast of Demerara. Yep. What was the name of that one? Starlight Drive-In? Yeah. Starlight Drive-In. That was another one. And all those cinemas were closed. Now folks have access to Netflix and all of the streaming platforms right in the comfort of your homes. So you do not need that really. But you know what? The little socializing, it's important, you know. Yeah, sometimes I just go to the cinema myself and watch a nice movie. Yeah, of course you have to check to see what's showing before you head out there. But yeah, nice to socialize. Call up a couple of friends and do that. Buy some nice Kentucky Fried Chicken. And cool out. All right, 20 past the 11 o'clock hour. Let's get to the music aspect of today's program. And when we come back, we'll head to the top of the hour. I'll be taking an early exit today. Have to run a little errand for Mr. Vera. Of course, you know, he will not be here next week. Yeah, so I have to just run out for a little bit. And I'll be with you on Monday at 7 hours. Yeah, I'll be on the early shift. So guys, thank you so much for being here and keeping me company and always participating in the program or any program we have here on The Light. All right, so here is where I have to say so long for today, but I'll leave you with some really, really cool music until Rowan gets here. All right, now to the music segment of today's program.

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Burning Spears, Columbus right here on the lights. 13 hours 12. This is Caribbean Fridays, and it's a very wet Friday as well. Ron Davler here with you, taking you through the afternoon with some good music. How are you doing? How's your Friday been going so far? Have you had a productive one or a more relaxed one? Let me know. Hit us up, 650-LITE. To all the folks in the office, let me say a big good afternoon to you.

That's the music of Dobby Dobson right after Johnny Clark and Horton's Ellis. This is Caribbean Fridays here on the light. Spring and things nice and relaxed for the rainy weather on the outside. And remember, if you live in those low-lying areas, you should do all you can to protect your home and your property. Well, they're the same thing, your home and your life. And of course, watch out for the rains as well. It seems as though it's going to be a really rainy weekend.

That's the music of Jackie Edwards. And now your quote for today. I'll bring you your quote a little bit later on. Got a quick commercial break now. On the way, this is Light FM. 13 hours 22. Gonna head to this break and be right back with more music. We're keeping things nice and relaxed on this rainy Friday.

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3: Let me move on to 13 hours 45. Let me say hello real fast to a couple of folks we've got with us. Saying hello to Mr. Edmund Lowe in Buxton. He says, you're playing nice music for us, the seniors. I hear you, Mr. Lowe. So glad you're enjoying. Shelly's with us in New York. She says, good afternoon. Loving the music. And we also have Joanna on the west side. She says, pray all is well at your end. Stay warm. It's a very rainy day here in the city. I'll share some more of Joanna is also sending through some greetings. I'll share that later on. In the meanwhile, though, let's continue on with the music here on the lights.

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Crimea River, 13 hours 56 here on The Lights with your messages on the way right after 2. Stay with us.

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music of Keith Lynn, 14 Hours 3. We're in the archives this afternoon. I don't usually go in the archives that much, but we're doing that for this rainy Friday. How are you going? How are you doing? How's your Friday going so far? As always, you can feel free to hit us up, come through, and let me know what's your name, where you're listening from. That number is 650-LITE. Let me say good afternoon to all the folks we've got with us so far this afternoon here on The Lights. How are you doing? Saying hello to... Well, the name says... Let's see. It says Precious, and it also says Charmian. But locked in from Fringe Guyana says, good afternoon, wishing you and 104.1 Light FM family and loyal listeners a great day ahead and a wonderful weekend. Enjoying the cool Caribbean rhythms. Good to have you with us. Hello to Miss Patricia in Sophia. She says, good afternoon. We sounding good. And be careful with the rain. I hear you. Thank you so much. Mr. Joseph is with us. Says, good afternoon. And another weekend is here. Hope you have plans. Says he's locked in and enjoying the music. It's going to be a busy weekend as well here in the city. Lots of events, lots of activities happening. So I'm definitely going to find my way at one. Joanne is sending birthday greetings to her little sister, Miss Grace Beaton of the Tourism Authority in Sophia. Greetings are coming through from all of her children, siblings, and the dance team at the Heavenly Light dance team. Says much love and more blessings to her. Happy birthday to you from all of us here at Light FM as well. And let me say happy birthday greetings belatedly to our mid-morning rendezvous host, Alitia. She celebrated her birthday yesterday. Very quiet. She said she kept a quiet one. And guess how I found out? I found out on Facebook. That was real quiet. All right, hello to Mr. Howard Lewis with us. He's in Brooklyn. He says, good afternoon to the Light family. It's been a while, but he is enjoying the music and wishing everyone a safe weekend. 650-LITE is that number. We got McLean Chesney also with us. Says he is locked on in. Got so many songs, so many of the songs that we play. He's got the records to them. A real music fan. All right, keep sending those messages to 650-LITE. I'll get to some more of them a little bit later on. Hey, last evening I saw a video with a teen. He was... I'm not quite sure how he died because there's so many stories. But yeah, so a probe has been launched into a teen's death who was in an accident involving the police as protesters erupt last evening. It's a very, very sad story. And I saw the video. I could not even watch the video of what happened. You know, this youth, he was lying on the ground and this pool of blood, and then I saw the police literally picking him up, you know, not in any careful manner, like very rough, and threw him at the back of a pickup truck. I could not even watch that video. Watch it out. And then when I read the news, one of the news last evening, it said that the police rushed him to the hospital. Is that how you take somebody to the hospital? Since there was an animal they were picking up. So we're going to follow this story. I'll share some details a little bit later on. And to add to that, I don't know, since when the police pick up people, I thought that's a job for the paramedics, the emergency team. This is a very, very sad story, and it's been sparking a lot of conversation.
lot of condemnation as well regarding how it was handled, specifically how this young lad was taken to the hospital. And well, according to the police, he was declared dead at the hospital, but based on what I see in the video, the way he was handled, that is definitely not how you handle somebody who is alive. In fact, that's not how you handle any human. 14 hours 8. Let's go back to the music. Stay with us. This is Light FM and the music of Lucky Dubé. Got some more hits for you on the way. Like I said, 650-LITE is that number for you to hit us up on. When you come through, just include your name as well as where you're from. I'm going to share an update on this story in a bit.

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music of Etana at 14 hours 22. Weakness in Me right here on the lights as we take you through the afternoon. Just all is well in your world. A message says, good afternoon. I'm a regular listener to your program. I'm always locked in to the light here in the U.S. Sending good afternoon greetings to all of my relatives and friends of Mocha, not forgetting the Reese and Jeffrey families. Greetings are coming from Auntie Rosie, all the way in the U.S. Hello to you. Says, please drive safe on the road, always in Guyana. Good afternoon, Ron. Enjoying the throwback vibes. Good stuff for a Friday. That's Martin from Kitty. Says, I'm feeling a little taken back this week. He's having some issues with a stream. Oh no, I'll share that with our team and let you know. But from as far as I know, things are running pretty smooth here in the studio. What I would tell you is that if you're using a smartphone app, or Android app or iOS app, to restart the app. Also, remember to restart your phone as well. Just last evening, I was on my phone and I realized that my phone had, I have not restarted the phone in over a month. So it's running a little bit laggy. So when you do that restart, it should run smooth. And feel free to hit us up whenever you're having challenges and we'll pass it on to our team. Yeah, so coming back to this story, it is a very, very sad story. Like I said, with the death of this teen who was on a, who was riding a motorcycle. Riding a motorcycle. And you know, a

accident during a police chase, triggering protests in areas across the quarantine and forcing the launch of an investigation by the Police Office of Professional Responsibilities. The young boy has been identified as high school student Aftas King of Quarantine Barbies, who recently completed his CSEC exams. Eyewitnesses have had reported that the teen was forced off the edge of the road after being hit by a police patrol vehicle. The young boy lost control of the motorcycle, slamming into a utility pole and was flung onto the roadway, according to eyewitnesses' reports, news source GY. The police, in a statement, initially claimed that the young boy was riding his motorcycle when he attempted to evade a police patrol and collided with a utility pole, resulting in his death. The teen sustained multiple injuries to his body. His mangled body remained on the scene for a long time before eventually being taken to the number 75 Village Hospital, where doctors officially pronounced him dead. Police said, owing to the seriousness of the matter, a full investigation is being undertaken by the Police Force's Office of Professional Responsibility, where the police promising that appropriate action will be taken should any criminal or disciplinary need. Be established during the course of the investigations. All right, so the police will be investigating the police in this case. As protests erupted across the quarantine last evening, with tires being set on fire and roads being blocked, the Minister of Home Affairs, Ms. Onige Waldron, issued a statement of her own, assuring the family of the dead teen and the public that the matter is, well, rather will be subject to a thorough, impartial and transparent investigation. Right, the minister also appealed to residents in the area to remain calm and to refrain from actions that may endanger lives. So this happened. Some of the political parties also issued statement calling for a thorough investigation. But, you know, my thing is, right, I saw the police press release and I also saw the video. And the video and the press release did not match at all. You know, the release said that the teen was rushed to the hospital, indicating, you know, it sounds as though the person was still alive and, you know, you're rushing, you're trying to save them. But in the video, his body was picked up and just thrown into the back of a pickup truck, you know, thrown like an animal. And from watching that video, it really highlights, you know, a serious need for some protocols. How do you handle these kind of issues? In fact, when I saw the video, I was shocked that the police would even, I mean, if somebody, because I did some first aid training, and one of the things they said is that when somebody gets into an accident, especially one where there is injuries, you're not supposed to touch the person at all. You should try to do all that you need to do to, you know, keep them alive, keep them aware of what's happening around them. Speaking to them, even singing to them was recommended, just to keep the person conscious if you can, until the paramedics get there. So when I saw the video of the police just picking up the body and just throwing it at the back of a pickup truck, I was shocked at that. So we really need, and I mean, we shouldn't have the need for these things now at this stage, you know, it should be standard. But we'll keep following this story and I'll share updates with you as we get them. Joanne on the West Side said, very sad indeed. And folks in the police force need to remember, once a police, twice a civilian. And after these investigations, which I really hope happens,

some charge or something be laid, because how that teen was handled, boy, unacceptable. This is Light FM, 14 hours 29. Stay with us. Got your classified ad segment to come and more music a little bit later on.

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1: 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That's 624-1210 for the curry queue. 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

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Time is moving on to 14 hours 42. This is Light FM on a rainy Friday afternoon. Saying hello to everyone joining us. If you're just joining us, good to have you. If you've been with us all the time, we appreciate you so much, man. And you know that story that I just touched on with the teen and, you know, the investigation law, and so many comments coming through on this matter. And the comment that I'm seeing the most is the need for, you know, really good training of the police force, of folks in the police force. And you know, there's some good police, many really fantastic, outstanding police officers, but there's a few of them, and when they do stuff, man, it just casts a dark shadow over the entire force. And some things I just don't understand, you know. Where's the humanity? Where's the decency? In this matter. And a lot of folks have been saying, where's the video? Well, I saw the video on, I think it's a page of the opposition leader, Team Mohammed, I believe is the name of that page. I could not even watch that video, man. But hey, let's keep an eye on it. And like most things promised, most investigations promised into actions of the police, let's hope this one actually comes to a conclusion. Many times we hear of investigations being launched and then that's it. You don't hear nothing else. I know we have, a couple of police stations, police officers who tune into the light. Say hello to you all.

And you know, we definitely need some more training, man, especially how to deal with pedestrians on the outside. How do you handle situations when you encounter somebody who was in an accident on the road? You know, all of these things, we should have some operating procedures on how you go about this. Even your own humanity can be the guide, you know? If it was your family, if it was your child, your niece, your nephew on that road, how would you have handled the situation? So let your morals be a guide as well. But hey, let's continue on with the program here on The Light. Don't want to get too worked up about this, although I am. But we're going to bring you some information a little bit later on. Early in this week, over in Barbados, they lost a very popular musician. His name is Sir Charles Emily Straker. He was a Barbadian entertainer and the lead vocalist of the Merry Men. That's the Caribbean group that brought some very Caribbean songs, you know. The music had a certain thing to it, like the trade wind, similar sound. And so over in Barbados, the Prime Minister, Mia Mottley, she led the tributes to this legendary Barbadian entertainer who died at the age of 90. Right, so he died on June 19th.

0: And I know there's a lot of folks here as well who would know of the music of the Merry Men. They had some very popular songs. Some of which we're going to play in this next segment. But yeah, he's one of the singers from that group that died. We also lost a couple of the others as well. Robin Hunt, he was the guitarist in that group. He passed away from cancer back in 2015. And then Chris Gibbs, he played a bass guitar. The group had 4 original members. But many of them, well, like most groups, it started out with an original lineup and then it changed. But yes, we're gonna play some music from the Merry Men. As we remember, it's lead singer Sir Emily. Straker. Well, his first name is Charles, but he's also known by the second name as well. And you can feel free to keep sending us your messages on 650-LITE. And when you come through, just let me know your name and where you're listening from. So we're going to start off with this one. This one, I would say, was one of their big songs.
1: And the birds gone sing.
0: The Merry Men. And I wanted to do, you know, the regular artists of the day. But these songs are so popular. Would have been a piece of cake.
1: Ring, ting, ting. Hear this thing, my dear friend.
0: So that's the lead singer singing there.
1: Bells,
0: Charles Straker.
1: Bells,

We're playing some music of the Merry Men. That's one of their singers this week. So that is Bacchanal Woman right here on the light from the Merry Men. Let me say good afternoon to all the folks jamming with us. So good to have you. We'll continue on with the music. As always, feel free to hit us up, 650-LITE. Sing hello to Shelly is with us. Says she grew up with a lot of these songs.

Music by The Merry Men. That's another popular one. As always, saying hello to all the folks with us. Let me say good afternoon to Mr. Sam, always with us. He came through. You know, you share that in Guyana as we get more money, as we get more wealthy. Wealth is not just about the money, is about increasing your standards. Prancing like a racehorse. Increasing your standards across every areas of governance, whether it's the police. She's a party animal and she loves the bacchanal. She's a party animal. How we keep the place. Garbage collection, all of that. Just overall increasing of your standards, which seems to not be the case here in Guyana at all. Sadly. But hey, hopefully we'll get there, man.

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1: As remember, Sir Charles Emil Straker, he's the lead singer of this band. A Barbadian, he died. It was revealed that he died over the weekend.
2: Well, it's a fever burning in my veins. It don't matter even if it rains.
1: And all these songs are so nostalgic, you know. You grew up hearing them.
2: The conga line is going round.
1: We started off with Ring Ting Ting, then we had You Sweeten Me, Island Woman, Bacchanal Woman, La La, Party Animal, and then this final one, Congo Line, all by the Merry Men. So many messages. We got our Miss Ocha says, she's with us. Riri Prasad also is with us. She's sending out belated 50th wedding anniversary greetings to parents Clayton and Ingrid Rawlings of Durban Street. Greetings coming through from their children Robert, Ryan, Basil, Rhonda, Ronella, and Riri. They're wishing you so much more happiness as you celebrate 50 years of togetherness. Chanella Farley, how are you doing? She's enjoying the music from Murphy Street. We also have Denison with us in Richmond, Virginia. They're enjoying the music. Says, yes, there is wealth, but we really need to head towards improving our standards. Shelly, always with us, enjoying the music. The music of the Merry Men. 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Stay with us, got more great music for you on the way.

GCOM is currently conducting a claims and objections exercise to produce an official list of electors, OLE. 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GCOM has posted the preliminary list of electors, PLE, in all of the registration divisions across Guyana for you to check if you are listed, and if so, whether your particulars are accurate. 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

Those are the Sokolov songs from Byron Lee and the Dragonairs on a rainy Friday afternoon. 15 hours 32. Saying hello to all the folks just joining us. We got Peter with us over on WhatsApp. Says, good afternoon. Late to the party, but I'm definitely enjoying the music. Keith is with us on the east bank of the Marara. He's a taxi driver. Says, good afternoon, Ron. The weather is a little bit gloomy today, but the music on the lights is definitely keeping things bright. I hear you.

music of Kevin Little. I don't know if you heard the news, but the Jamaican PM is actually in Guyana. Says he's looking to collaborate in the housing sector and notes a shortage of skilled labor in Jamaica. I'll bring some more details in a big bit. This is Light FM.

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15 hours 45. The music of Kerwin Du Bois and Patrice Roberts. Unforgettable right here on the lights. Saying good afternoon to our friends over at the Guyana National Printers Limited, always with us. The team down at MNCC, good afternoon to you. Hand in Hand Insurance. Saying hello to Miss Yvonne in the US. And Teacher Angie over on the West Side. And so many other of our listeners. Siobhan and Charletta, how you doing? And Jamaican Prime Minister Dr. Andrew Holness believes that there is much to learn from Guyana. He said Jamaica stands ready to collaborate with Guyana, particularly in the areas of housing. And so the Jamaican PM, he is wrapping up a two-day visit to our country. He made those comments while delivering an address at the opening ceremony of the International Building Expo happening at the Providence Stadium. He said, quote, "I believe that there are opportunities for Jamaica and Guyana to collaborate in the housing development sphere, particularly as it relates to labor and deployment of new technology in construction," end quote. The Jamaica PM said that he will advance discussions with our president, Mr. Irfan Ali, on how Guyana and Jamaica could work together to improve access to housing. It was explained that while Jamaica is also experiencing a housing boom, the country has a housing deficit of 150,000. Noting that there are constraints, the Prime Minister explained that the greatest constraint is the availability of contractors who can build at a large scale. Additionally, the sister CARICOM country is facing a shortage of additional skilled labor. What a thing. Shortage of labor in Jamaica and here in Guyana. Seems as though we have too much. And our local contractors are competing with those from neighboring Venezuela and other Spanish-speaking countries. The Prime Minister said the development unfolding in Guyana is fantastic and he is pleased at what he is seeing. He spoke about the new roads infrastructure, such as drainage, utility lines, and digital assets to manage traffic. Said there is a lot that the rest of the region could learn from the integrated approach to housing in Guyana, and they look forward to collaborating. Interesting story. And we can learn a lot from Jamaica as well. So I hope as much as they're learning from us, we learn from them. Because Jamaica is one of the top tourist destinations in the world. Beautiful beaches. Well-kept city. Nice and clean. We need some lessons on that here in Guyana. More. So looking forward to that collaboration. 15 hours 48, we're going to wrap things up after this one. Michael Tija, Last Train on your Friday Light.

Michael Tija, my name is Ron Davilar, and I'm about to catch a train out the studio to make way for Deborah, who comes through at 4 to ease you into your Friday evening, Caribbean Friday style. Do enjoy your weekend. It's going to be a rainy one, so take care. Tell the drivers, drive carefully and stay safe on the outside.

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0: at me.
1: 16 hours one. Good afternoon. Welcome to Easing Into Evening. I'm Deborah Francis. Great to be with you as always. Do sit with me right up until 19 hours. Today it's Friday. So we are heading into the weekend. Happy Friday to you. If you've left the office, good for you. And if it is that you're on your way home, good for you too. I hope that you will stay with us. Take us along with you as we ease you into the evening right here on Light FM. We will start with some nice cool reggae because it's very cool on the outside. I rather suspect it may be raining somewhere at this moment. It's just heavily overcast and very cool in other parts. Nonetheless, we've got some cool music for you.

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8: 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Second, you must be 60 years and older as of December 31st, 2020. 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And third, you must not

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present a grand curricue on Saturday, June 27, 2026 at the Masonic Hall, 86 Carmichael Street, opposite the Oasis Cafe. 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
2: 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I want to-

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0: 17 hours it is. Good afternoon. Welcome. If you're now joining us, we're happy that you're with us. Happy Friday. It is a final Friday in the month of June. Here we are towards the end, and I certainly hope that you're excited about that. Hope you had a great June and you are now ready to wrap up and head into the month of July. How are you feeling about the year so far? I hope the year has been good to you. The year has been very good to me, I must say. So I'm looking forward to the latter half of 2026. But if it is that you are on your way home, let's tell you that there's a lot of traffic. As you can imagine, Building Expo is on at the Guyana National Stadium. And as a result of that, they've got some traffic restrictions. You cannot park in certain spaces. The police officers will be there. Ensure that you park along Red Road and other safer spots so that you can be safe, and you will not incur expenses, especially relative to the police towing away your vehicle. So please ensure that you're honoring the rules of the road and you're doing the right thing. If you're heading in that direction, be intentional about where you'd like to be, who you'd like to meet, and what you'd like to achieve from Building Expo. There are also other activities happening in and around Georgetown as well. There's a national track and field championship happening this weekend at Leonore as well. So lots of choices for you to choose from, and hope that you will have a great weekend and a safe one as well. If today's your birthday, happy birthday to you. If it's your anniversary, happy anniversary. Today happens to be the birth anniversary of my pastor's wife, Prophetess Deborah King. Happy birthday to you. And I certainly hope that you're enjoying your birthday. Wish you many, many happy returns as well. And also would like to let you know, turning away, relative to football, France won against Norway 4-1. And Dembele was outstanding today. He got a hat trick. So congratulations to France. Go France. So let's see how the others will play out this weekend. Lots of matches this weekend. So please ensure you tune in if it is that you're following the football. If not, just go about your business. 17 hours to 3 days. Let's say hi to precious Charmaine. How was your birthday yesterday, Charmaine? I hope you had a great birthday, and certainly hope that you've created lots of great memories to take you into the next one. But happy that you are with us today. She'd like to wish her husband, Sherlock Narine, happy 17th wedding anniversary. You did tell me that you've got a wedding anniversary as well. So happy anniversary to you and your husband, and certainly blessings on your union, and wish you guys many, many happy returns as well. Enjoy your wedding anniversary. 17 years is a lifetime. So enjoy, and blessings to you. Winston Joseph is also with us. He is enjoying the Dennis Brown. Really? He says he likes Dennis Brown music more than Marley? Bob Marley's music? Okay. I've never heard that before, but listen, it's always good to have a fresh perspective, so thank you so very much. McLean Chesney's also with us, tracking our music this afternoon, I see. Happy that you're with us, and hope you're going to have yourself a great weekend. Yonet from Den Amstel, and okay, well, look at that. She says that I hope that you're having fun like she is, with the cool heads, don't even want to leave the office. But she has to. So safe travel to you. Thank you so very much, my dear. I think maybe she's on her way. But remember, you guys can take us along. And I do hear you. I hear it every day that you're experiencing some challenges with her website and her app as well. I hear you, and I appreciate your patience with us. Just continue to bear with us until it is sorted, okay? So safe travel to you as well, Yonet, and you have yourself a wonderful weekend. Thank you so very much. She's also wishing my son a great weekend. She says, your handsome and sweet son. Thank you so much, my darling. You have yourself a great day. Terrence Young from Toronto, Canada is also with us. How are you today? I'm happy that you are, sir, and I hope that you will have yourself a great weekend as well. Were you at any of the matches, the football matches, the hot spots to view the matches? Were you there? or you're not a football person. But it's happening in Canada. Canada is one of the hosts of World Cup, FIFA World Cup 2026. Compton Braffitt is also with us. Thank you so much, my darling. And you have yourself a great weekend as well. I'm looking forward to the weekend. Miss Joanna Gill from the West Side is also with us. She says, hi, Debs. Oh, the music. She's now on the East Side. Really? East Side of the West Side? What is that? Explain, please, Miss Joanna. But thank you so much for listening to us, and we're happy that you're enjoying the music. Chanel Farley, another person from the West Side. They say it's the best side. So happy that you're with us, Chanel. You have yourself a wonderful weekend as well. And thanks for staying with us on The Light. So I've got some old school soca for you guys, and I like to mix it up on a Friday. And I thought instead of playing some new music, I can probably play you some old ones and then put in some new ones in the latter half of the segment. But let's see how it goes. I hope that you will enjoy this segment. 17 hours 7, we're easing you into the evening.
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1: Enroll now at the Guyana Bible College, a non-denominational institution for over 70 years. 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
1: 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Hi there. 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
3: This is the newsroom for Friday, June 26, 2026. In the headlines, argument ends in tragedy as man stabs wife, dumps body in canal. Road deaths up in first 170 days of 2026. And Guyana-Jamaica signed 4 agreements to deepen cooperation in energy security and finance. The details after the break.

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5: With the news, I'm Sharda Backus. Good afternoon. A 46-year-old woman whose body was found in a canal near her Digroot West Coast Demerara house yesterday was allegedly stabbed to death by her husband, who later admitted to the killing and told police what led to the attack. The body of Shivani Hanuman was discovered in a canal a short distance from her home. According to reports gathered by the newsroom, Hanuman had been involved in an argument with her husband, Himat Kumar Mohammed, on Wednesday night. The couple had been together for some 26 years. However, earlier this month, the woman moved out of the family house following a series of ongoing arguments. On Wednesday, she visited a home to cook food for her family. Mohammed reportedly told investigators that the confrontation on Wednesday began after his wife attempted to return to her mother's home in Cornelia, Ida. He said he believed that because she had come back and prepared a meal, she intended to stay. However, she later told him that she would be home late and asked him not to follow her. Their daughter reportedly told investigators that after the argument, Hanuman left the house with Mohammed following behind. According to the daughter, that was the last time her mother was seen alive. Mohammed was subsequently arrested and reportedly confessed to the crime. Road deaths are on the rise again, with authorities warning that speeding continues to be the leading cause of fatal accidents on the roadways. Speaking at the Ghana National Road Safety Stakeholders Consultation today, Permanent Secretary of the Ministry of Home Affairs, Andre Ali, said 56 fatal accidents and 62 deaths were recorded in the first 170 days of 2026. During the same period last year, there were 54 fatal accidents and 58 deaths. Calling the figures sobering, Ali said road safety must be treated as a national priority. Ghana and Jamaica today signed four major agreements aimed at strengthening cooperation in key sectors, including energy, defense and security, agriculture and financial services, as both countries pledge to build a broader strategic partnership. The agreement, signed during Jamaican's Prime Minister Andre Holness' official visit to Guyana, included a protocol amending the 1995 agreement on economic, technical and cultural cooperation, along with memoranda of understanding on agriculture, defense and security, and the development of financial services. The updated protocol expands cooperation into several new areas, including energy, defense and security, financial services and capital markets, housing and infrastructure, disaster response, climate resilience and science, technology and innovation. Energy emerged as a major focus of discussions, with President Dr. Irfan Ali announcing that the two countries will establish a working group to explore collaboration in the sector. In the region, desperate Venezuelans and foreign rescuers raced to find survivors trapped under rubble today after twin earthquakes flattened parts of Caracas and surrounding areas as frustration mounted over a lack of heavy equipment and a death toll near 1,000. The government estimated hundreds of people were still trapped and missing, on top of 920 confirmed fatalities and 3,360 injuries. A website set up to take reports of people still accounted for had over 50,000 listed as of this afternoon, Reuters reported. And finally, on the international scene, the Democratic Republic of Congo has filed a case against Rwanda at the International Court of Justice, accusing its neighbor of breaching multiple international treaties. In a statement, DR Congo said Rwanda had dispatched forces and backed armed groups to carry out unlawful military operation on its territory following the 1994 Rwanda genocide, BBC reported. Today, the Congolese Justice Minister said his country is seeking accountability for alleged breaches of conventions covering genocide prevention, racial discrimination, women's rights, and torture. Rwanda has not yet responded to DR Congo's filing, but it has long dismissed evidence that it backs rebel groups in the country. And that's the news to the moment. You can get the latest news and sport at newsroom.gy. I'm Sharda Bakas. Take care.
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0: Thanks for joining us. I am Deborah Francis with the details of the news. The Organization of Eastern Caribbean States, OECS, Authority has approved the reappointment of Dr. Didikas Jules for a fourth term as Director General, reaffirming its confidence in his leadership and continued role in advancing regional integration across the Eastern Caribbean. The decision was taken during the 78th meeting of the OECS Authority, where heads of government commended Jules for his service and contributions to regional development, cooperation, and institutional strengthening through his tenure. Since taking office in 2014, Jules has overseen initiatives focused on food sovereignty, digital transformation, public health, and education reform, while also strengthening the organization's capacity to respond to emerging regional and global challenges. In a statement, OECS Authority Chairman and Prime Minister of St. Vincent and the Grenadines, Dr. Godwin Friday, said the decision reflects strong confidence in Jules' leadership. The decision reflects the confidence of the authority in your leadership and acknowledges your valuable contribution to the advancement of the OECS integration agenda and the continued strengthening of the organization, Friday said. On behalf of the OECS Authority, I extend sincere congratulations on your reappointment and look forward to your continued service and dedication to the people and governments of the OECS member states. The OECS said the reappointment comes at a time when the organization is navigating a complex geopolitical environment, underscoring the importance of experienced leadership in advancing its mission of a more integrated, resilient, and prosperous region. The OECS Commission congratulated Jules and said it looks forward to continued collaboration aimed at delivering tangible benefits for citizens across member states. The Trinidad and Tobago Securities and Exchange Commission, TTSEC, is warning the public about increasingly sophisticated investment scams, including the use of artificial intelligence to create fake endorsements and interviews featuring prominent public figures and media personalities. In its sixth investor alert issued on Thursday, the TTSEC said fraudsters continue to adapt their tactics through fake social media profiles, impersonation of legitimate financial institutions and professionals, deceptive investment advertisements, and misleading online communications. One of the latest scams involves Guardian Media editor Kijan James with a fake online publication depicting an interview with former Prime Minister Dr. Keith Rowley. Guardian Media has disavowed any association with the publication and warned that it is fraudulent because no such interview has happened. The commission said scammers are now using AI to create convincing fake profiles, video, and images of high-ranking public officials and institutions to lend credibility to their schemes. All was verified directly with the named individual, the TTSEC advised. The regulator highlighted several warning signs that members of the public should be aware of, including unrealistic promises of returns, pressure to deposit money quickly, requests to transfer funds into personal bank accounts, and demands for additional fees before profits can be withdrawn. It also warned against providing sensitive personal information, including identification documents, banking details, passwords, and PIN numbers to unknown individuals. According to the TTSEC, some victims are given access to fake investment platforms that display exaggerated account balances to create the illusion of substantial profits. The commission said scammers often use fabricated testimonials and persistent messaging campaigns to pressure people into investing before eventually cutting off communication when victims seek refunds or raise concerns. The TTSEC urged the public to be skeptical of unsolicited investment opportunities, particularly those promoted on social media and messaging applications such as WhatsApp and Telegram. Before investing, individuals are encouraged to verify whether an entity or its promoters are registered with the TTSEC, conduct independent due diligence, and report suspicious activity. The commission warned that investing with unregistered entities could result in a complete loss of funds. The TTSEC said it remains committed to promoting fairness, equity, and transparency in the securities markets, and urged the public to stay informed and vigilant against evolving scams. A joint initiative between the European Union and CARICOM IMPAX has led to the creation of a specialized environmental police network designed to protect the Caribbean and Latin America. This collaboration aims to dismantle transnational criminal organizations involved in activities such as waste trafficking, illegal mining, and wildlife poaching. By improving intelligence sharing and coordinating cross-border investigations, the program seeks to close operational gaps created by the region's vast maritime borders. Experts emphasize that these environmental offenses are deeply linked to other serious crimes like money laundering and fraud, posing a significant threat to national security. The partnership focuses on building permanent law enforcement units and fostering long-term trust between Caribbean and European security agencies. Ultimately, the network serves as a unified defense to uphold the rule of law and safeguard the region's natural resources. The government of Antigua and Barbuda, in partnership with UNICEF, the University of the West Indies, UWI, the Organization of Eastern Caribbean States, OECS, Commission, and Zenith Center, today launched the Young Caribbean Minds YCM chatline, the OECS's first free, anonymous, text-based mental health and child protection support service for children and young people. The launch follows the largest youth consultation on mental health legislation ever undertaken in the Eastern Caribbean, with more than 1,000 children and young people helping to shape both the future of mental health care in Antigua and Barbuda and the development of the Young Caribbean Minds chat line. Launched alongside a chat line, the Youth Voices Mental Health Care Bill Survey Report captures the perspectives of young people aged 10 to 19 through surveys, focus groups, and a national consultative process. It marks the first documented youth consultation to inform mental health legislation in the Caribbean and will help shape Antigua and Barbuda's proposed Mental Health Care Bill 2026, demonstrating how children's voices can meaningfully influence national policy. The report found that stigma remains the greatest barrier preventing young people from seeking mental health support, with 34.2% of respondents saying they fear being judged if they ask for help. More than a half called for stronger protections within the legislation, while nearly 90% supported the bill's proposed rights-based provisions. Privacy emerged as the single most important factor in building trust in mental health services, with online chat support ranking as the second most preferred way for young people to access help. These findings directly informed the development of the Young Caribbean Minds chat line. Designed to remove many of the barriers identified by young people themselves, the chat line provides free, real-time psychosocial support through UWI-trained volunteers under the supervision of qualified psychologists. Young people can access support anonymously without providing personal information, while an integrated child protection referral system ensures that children at risk can be connected to appropriate safeguarding services when needed. Prime Minister, the Honorable Gaston Brown, described mental health as a fundamental right and reflected on his long-standing advocacy for improved mental health services across Antigua and Barbuda and the wider region. And finally, in the news of this time, St. Vincent and the Grenadines, as St. Vincent prepares for the highly anticipated carnival season, the Ministry of Health is issuing an urgent plea for the public to practice safe sex among a concerning rise in HIV-positive cases. Chief Health Promotion Officer Shanika John Trent on Thursday revealed that the island is experiencing an increase in HIV infections. Health officials have identified two specific demographics where positive cases are currently spiking: young adults between the ages of 25 and 29, and individuals who are 60 years and older. According to John, the positive cases within the older demographic are predominantly male. She noted that while females are currently ranking higher in coming forward to get tested, a significant number of males within these specific age groups are still showing up positive for the virus. With the carnival season approaching, which typically brings increased movement and mingling across the islands, health authorities are particularly concerned about risky sexual behaviors. John delivered a direct message to younger populations, acknowledging that while they get creative and innovative with their sexual practices, they must remember that HIV and AIDS remain a very real threat. You cannot tell by looking if someone is HIV positive, John warned, stressing that the only way for individuals to truly protect themselves is through proactive safe practices. To combat the spread of the virus during the festivities, the Ministry of Health is strongly advising the public to use a condom every single time they engage in sexual activity. Officials emphasize that this precaution is especially vital if the sexual encounter is not with a faithful partner or if both individuals have not recently tested themselves for the virus. And that has brought us to the end of the news in detail. In fact, the Caribbean news for today, Friday, June 26, 2026. Thanks for joining us. The news came to you compliments of Kestrel, Guyana, Inc., and Liat. I'm Deborah Francis.
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0: over. Deborah Francis, Romaine Virgo represent every time, you know. 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
1: All right, guys, 18 hours, 30 days. We've got half of an hour to entertain you and really enable you to ease into your evening. And we've got you covered because we've got some old school reggae music, some rock steady in between, just to mix things up this evening. Just to let you know as well, if it is that you're heading up the East Bank of Demerara, Building Expo is on and it's bumper to bumper traffic. So please be guided and ensure when you get to the Demerara Harbour Bridge end, it becomes really intense. So there's a bit freer movement at the lower end of the East Bank, but as you get to the Demerara Harbour Bridge area, approaching Providence, it is bumper to bumper and extremely slow moving traffic. Two lanes are being used heading up the East Bank of Demerara, so please be guided and ensure that you are safe. Have a great weekend. Okay, guys, so who do we have? Oh, Miss Joanna Gill. Ah, this is a new terminology. I wasn't following her. So usually you hear the best side, the west side is the best side. So she says she's now on the east side, the wise side. That's very clever. That's very clever. I like it. The east side is the wise side. Thank you, my dear. You have yourself a great weekend as well.

And we also have with us, let's see, McLean Chassis is still with us. And Miss Patricia from Sophia. Good evening to you as well. Happy weekend. Be safe on the outside. Oh, Auntie Ruby, good evening to you. I'm happy that you've added us on your WhatsApp. So thank you so much for joining us today. And hi to Miss Carmen as well on East Bank of Demerara. Winston Joseph is still with us. He says, keep the jams coming. I will. Let's get to the top of this song. We're easing you into the evening.

0: Deborah Francis, Ramin Vago represent. Music for the people.
1: What else have you heard those songs? I am sure been a while. Been a long while since you've heard those types of music. But listen, I'm happy that you have joined us today on Easing Into Evening. My pleasure it was, and I certainly hope that you've enjoyed my company. I want to say hi to Rihanna Passad from Hatfield Street. How are you this evening, my darling? Happy weekend and be safe. Ken from Atlanta is also listening to us, so along with his wife Lynette and brother-in-law Orin and family in Guyana. Oh, hi to all of you. Thank you all so very much for listening to us. We appreciate your company and have yourself a great weekend. Hilton Hammerding from New York. Thank you so much, sir. I appreciate your company. And he says he just solicited a friend of his in Atlanta to tune in. Well, I'm happy that you are promoting our station, sir. We appreciate that. You have yourself a great weekend and say hi to the missus as well. And hope that she will recover pretty soon as well. McLean Chesney, thank you so very much, and you have yourself a great weekend. I've got to go. Have a great weekend. Remember, Building Expo is on this weekend. If you're heading up the East Bank of Demerara, it is bumper to bumper traffic, okay? So please be careful and be safe and be patient. Have a great weekend. I'm Deborah Francis. Be awesome, everyone. We've got Vintage Kaiso coming up at 19 hours. Followed by the Evening Groove right here on Light FM.

0: Do you wanna? Look, I feel real, real, real wanted for you, you know? And I've been wanting to tell you this for the longest while. I can't rap too much, you know? So let me just ask you, do you wanna?
1: Yes.
0: Do you wanna?

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This is the Evening Groove with yours truly, DJ Biggs. On this beautiful Tuesday evening, it's Independence Evening. We're celebrating our Diamond Jubilee of this year. 60 years as an independent nation. An independent and proud nation. Known globally as the fastest growing economy in the world. Yes, our beautiful Guyana. Happy 60th independence. We can do things a little different tonight though, on the Evening Groove. What I got lined up for you is a really great playlist of some classic Guyanese music. So tonight you'll hear music from Family Teach, the Yoruba Singers, Mighty Intruder, Kuroko Eddie Hooper, Mark Holder, and many, many more. 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Keep your radio tuned to 104.1 Light FM. 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I know some of you may not have heard some of this music for a long time, and some of